Well, Crosby, Stills, Nash and Young with Teach Your Children. Good afternoon. This is Margie Jesselit with you on the Afternoons on 107.5 program. I'll be here until 3 o'clock bringing you lots of great music. Now, first of all, thanks to Sally for doing the Morning Magazine program, and thank you in particular for all that information of things going on around our town here. Next up, we're going to have Billy Joel with Sometimes a Fantasy, and then we'll have Ed Sheeran with Photograph.

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You're gonna take on the world someday. You got blood on your face, a big disgrace, waving your banner.

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0: 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I've been to the night sky, watching time float on by. 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

We're gonna cause talk and suspicion. 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Find out what it is on layback. After midnight.